0: me dead in my eyes. 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I just wanna feel alive.
1: Los 40. 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
1: 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Calling security, keeping my head held down. Bury the hatchet or bury

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